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But you know why I do that? It's just because I love them so much.

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1: 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Hey,